Hello, and let me welcome you to our continuing Saturday Jazz programming here on WHPK and this edition of the Jazz Idiom, where I am your host. My name is Rick Lopez, and I invite you to allow me to bring you some music that will hopefully make your Saturday just a little bit brighter. And that was Miles Davis, who started us off with Sweet Sue, Just You. And along with the rest of the music on today's program, I'll be featuring just some of the many talented and creative jazz artists from right here in Chicago. Many of you already know the iconic Miss Dee Alexander and the work she does, but I'll also have the likes of saxophonist R.E. Brown, as well as trumpeters Merkeith Hill, Victor Garcia, and others. But first up, before that, I want to kick things off with a trombonist by the name of Steve Davis with a composition from his 2015 Smoke Sessions Records release, and the song is entitled Pinnacles.

Jackie McLean performing Lee Morgan's composition entitled Slumber, and that was on Jackie's 1993 Blue Note Date release, Consequence. And along with Jackie was trumpeter Lee Morgan, as well as the pianist Harold Mayburn and the rhythm section of bassist Herbie Lewis and drummer Billy Higgins. We also heard from trumpeter Clifford Brown and his song entitled George's Dilemma. And before that, starting us out was trombonist Steve Davis with the song entitled Pinnacles. And all of that heard right here at WHPK. And in case you're just tuning in, this is the Jazz Idiom, where once again, I'm your host. My name is Rick Lopez, and as always, happy that you could join me. And a reminder that we're also streaming, and that's at WHPK.org. I want to continue now with another Chicago musician who is widely known as quite an accomplished vibraphonist. This is Thaddeus Tukes with Vibestown Stomp.

0: altoist as well as another talented Chicago musician. That was Rajiv Haleem along with Marquise Hill, who you heard from earlier, doing the composition entitled The Hard Worker on Rajiv's 2015 release entitled Foundation. And before that, I played a song that was recorded first back in 1964, but wasn't released until 2019. That was, of course, saxophonist John Coltrane and the Classic Quartet with the title track from the album Blue World. And then again at the top of that set was yet another Chicagoan, vibraphonist Thaddeus Tukes, from his Let's Vibe release, and the name of the song was Vibestown Stomp. This is the Jazz Idiom, where there is plenty of more music coming your way right after you hear these important public service announcements.
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and that was a quite sought after and extremely talented musician, educator, and composer, bassist Marlene Rosenberg, who also happens to be another Chicagoan featured on the program today. And the name of the song was The Line Between, and taken from her 2019 release entitled MLK Convergence, and that featured pianist Kenny Barron and the drummer Louis Nash. And right before Marlene Rosenberg was the title track from a Blue Note release that was the vocalist Mr. Gregory Porter, who sang Take Me to the Alley. And at the top of the set was the late great saxophonist Michael Brecker with a composition entitled Timeline from his 1999 Verve label date, Time is of the Essence. And up next here on the Jazz Idiom is yet another saxophonist by the name of Danny Janklow, along with his group Sound Barrier, and a live recording from 2014, which was done at Herb Albert's Club in Los Angeles. This is If I Should Lose You.

And of course, that was one of Chicago's very own, who has been around and doing it for many, many years. That was the saxophonist Ari Brown with One for Luba. And that was recorded on the Chicago-based Delmark Records label back in 1996. And right before Ari, we heard from yet another Chicago trumpeter by the name of Corey Wilkes, that featured the very talented bassist also from Chicago, Junius Paul, on a composition from their 2008 Delmark release entitled Drop It. And the name of the song was Touch, and that had tenor saxophonist Chelsea Baratz, along with altoist Jabari Liu, Robert Irving III on the Fender Rhodes, and rounding out things was the drummer by the name of Jeremy Clemens. And before Touch, at the very top of that segment was the Janny Janklow and his Sound Barrier performing If I Should Lose You. And I'm really happy to have you along this afternoon, and I trust that you're enjoying the music thus far, along with whatever you got going on for Saturday afternoon. And before I continue with the music, I first want to share with you a few words about the World Food Program and the World Wildlife Fund. Your gift could be the difference between a child going to bed hungry or eating a nutritious meal. The World Food Program does whatever it takes to deliver life-saving food to children and families most in need, wherever they are in the world, by providing meals in schools, distributing staples during emergencies, and delivering food vouchers in conflict zones. 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And up next here on the Jazz Idiom, and although he isn't officially one of Chicago's native sons, he spent a fair amount of time performing here, particularly earlier in his career. This is Ahmad Jamal and his take on the classic

And so I ended that set with a trumpeter from Chicago by the name of Theo Croker with a song entitled This Could Be for the Traveling Soul. That's from his Escape Velocity LP released back in 2015. And right before Theo Croker was the iconic and Chicago instrumentalist Mr. Ernest Dawkins. Along with his New Horizons ensemble, they did the song entitled Magastut. That's taken from his 2018 Silkheart Records release. And right before Ernest Dawkins, we heard yet another icon from Chicago, the vocalist Miss D. Alexander, who did Softly as in a Morning Sunrise, and that's from her album Songs My Mother Loves. And then once again at the very top of the set was the classic Autumn Rain, and performed there by the one and only Mr. Ahmad Jamal. And this is WHPK High Park Chicago, and next up here on the Jazz Idiom is an original composition by the saxophonist Billy Harper, who's performing here with the band The Cookers. This is Blackfoot.

We just heard from instrumentalist, composer, band leader, and teacher. That was the trumpeter and Chicagoan Victor Garcia featuring Dan Trudell, heard on the Hammond B3 organ, performing Farewell My Love. And that was released on Victor's debut album of all original compositions entitled The Grind, The Groove, out in 2018. We also heard from a saxophonist by the name of Ms. Carolina Strassmeyer performing Of Space and Rest from the album of Mystery and Beauty. And before that, Ray Blue did Amsterdam After Dark. And starting off that set was The Cookers, and from the album entitled The Call of the Wild and Peaceful Heart, we heard the song Blackfoot. And The Cookers consist of trumpeters Eddie Henderson and David Weiss, Billy Harper on tenor saxophone, Donald Harrison on the alto, in the rhythm section of pianist George Cables, bassist Cecil McBee, and the drummer Billy Hart. And that was The Cookers with Blackfoot. And in the next set, I'll have a classic Dexter Gordon number

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And the name of that was Friends, and performed there by the Brad Meldow Trio. And along with Brad at the piano, that was bassist Larry Grenadier and Jeff Ballard, heard on the drums. And then right before that, with his tribute to the late pianist Mongu Miller, that was Robert Glasper with One for Gru, and that was taken from his 2007 Blue Note release entitled In My Element. And then we heard the extremely talented and creative and another one of Chicago's very own, that was Ms. Bethany Pickens with her composition entitled Seven Questions, taken from her 2007 self-titled release. And then at the very top of our last segment for the afternoon was the one and only Dexter Gordon off of a Blue Note compilation set entitled The Best of Dexter Gordon. The name of the song was Cheesecake. And that's going to do it, my friends, for this installment of the Jazz Idiom. I'm happy to have been your host on this part of our Saturday Jazz programming here on WHBK, your station for jazz. And I invite all of you to come back here next Saturday, starting off with Jory Cake's Journey that begins at 8 a.m. And then with the Jazz Idiom coming up right after at 11 o'clock. And until we meet again, please take care and be well. So long.

And I want to welcome you to this installment of the Jazz Idiom here on your station for jazz, WHBK Hyde Park, Chicago. I'm your host. My name is Rick Lopez. And as always, I'm happy to have you along with me for these next 3 hours of plenty of music. Coming up in the next hour, I've got music from some Art Blakey and the Jazz Messengers. I have some classic Betty Carter, along with John Coltrane and others. But first, let's start things off. This is from the album Someday My Prince Will Come. Here's Miles Davis with Francine.

and taken from the Blue Train album released on the Blue Note label back in 1958. That, of course, was saxophonist John Coltrane with his Lazy Bird. And then right before that, we heard a collaboration of trumpeters Joe Magnarelli and John Swanna. That was the composition entitled Philly, New York Junction on the Crisscross label. And then right before that, we heard from the alto saxophonist by the name of Frank Strozier and his self-titled album, The Fantastic Frank Strozier, on the VJ label, and the name of the song was Offshore. And that featured Booker Little on the trumpet, along with the rhythm section, Miles Davis's rhythm section, of Wynton Kelly on piano, Paul Chambers heard on bass, along with Jimmy Cobb heard on the drums. And speaking of Miles Davis, we heard right before Frank Strozier from the Someday My Prince Will Come album that was on Columbia. That was Miles Davis with Francing, that featured Hank Mobley on the tenor saxophone. And in starting off the program this morning was the alto saxophonist Sonny Red. That was his title track from the Images album released on the Jazzland label, and that was back in 1960. And there's plenty more music coming up here on the Jazz Idiom, but before I get to that, I want to pause a moment right here for a word about the YMCA. We know that when we work together, we move individuals, families, and communities forward. Since 1844, the YMCA has responded to society's most pressing needs by developing innovative, community-based solutions and uniting people from all walks of life to participate in and work for positive social change. Whether providing job training to a newly single parent, advocating for affordable, healthy food options for underserved communities, or helping newcomers transition well into their new neighborhoods, the Y is committed to empowering people with the resources and support to live healthy, connected, and secure lives. 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And this message brought to you by the Ad Council. And this is WHBK Hyde Park, Chicago. You're listening to the Jazz Idiom. I'm your host, Rick Lopez. And don't forget, we're also streaming. That's at WHBK.org. And up next on the program is Charles Mingus' tribute to the saxophonist Lester Young. Here is Goodbye, Pork Pie Hat.

Oh,

That was John Coltrane's classic Invitation and an interpretation done by Art Blakey and the Jazz Messengers, and that's from his self-titled album, Art Blakey's Jazz Messengers, on the Impulse label. And right before that, we heard a live version of the classic composition performed by the one and only Betty Carter, that was Tight, from the album The Audience with Betty Carter back in 1979 that featured John Hicks at the piano. And before that, at the top of the set, was Charles Mingus and his tribute to Lester Young. That was from his first album ever recorded for Columbia back in 1959, entitled Mingus Aum. And then the composition was Goodbye Pork Pie Hat. And up next here on the Jazz Idiom is the title track from the trumpeter Woody Shaw. This is his Lotus Flower.

0: That was a track taken from the trumpeter who we happened here earlier in the program as a sideman, along with John Coltrane first and then Art Blakey, and one who I happen to be celebrating his birthday today on this date, July 10th, back in 1938. Of course, that was the iconic Mr. Lee Morgan, and that was heard from his album entitled The Gigolo. That was his 12th album released on the Blue Note label. And it featured on tenor saxophone Wayne Shorter, Harold Mayburn heard at the piano, Bob Cranshaw on bass, and the drummer was Billy Higgins. The name of the composition was You Go to My Head. And right before Lee Morgan was the pianist by the name of Lawston Harris with an Ellis Marsalis composition entitled Swinging at the Haven. And right before that was the tenor saxophonist Ralph Bowen, who did the title track off of his Criss Cross release in 2009 entitled The Sole Proprietor. And before that, we heard the title track and a Steve Turay composition entitled Lotus Flower, performed by the trumpeter Woody Shaw. And on that track we just heard from Woody Shaw was the drummer, who's coming up next in the next set on his own date and doing his interpretation of the classic Monk composition entitled Green Chimneys, the drummer Tony Redis. I'll also have music this hour from vocalist Kurt Elling, some classic Wayne Shorter, along with a pianist by the name of Christian Sands. But first, these important public service announcements.
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WHBK Hyde Park, Chicago, and this is the Jazz Idiom, where I'm your host. My name is Rick Lopez. Always happy to have you along this afternoon. Hope you're enjoying whatever you're doing this afternoon, as well as all of the music thus far. And we just heard from the drummer by the name of Clarence Penn, and that's from his album entitled Playpen on the Crisscross Jazz label, and the name of the song was Tale. And that featured the saxophonist Ron Blake and the guitarist Jesse Van Ruler. And right before Clarence Penn, we heard the pianist by the name of Christian Sands. And that's from his Reach Further LP entitled, the name of the song was called J Street. And right before that, we heard another drummer. That was Ralph Peterson, and from his Test of Time album. The name of that composition was Respect for Truth, that featuring the trumpeter Jeremy Pelt, along with the saxophonist Jimmy Green. Orrin Evans heard at the piano, and the bassist Eric Revis. Ralph Peterson with Respect for Truth. And right before that, yet another drummer at the top of that set was Tony Redis performing the Thelonious Monk composition entitled Green Chimneys. Along with Tony Redis was the saxophonist Gary Thomas, Steve Nelson heard on vibe, and David Holland heard on the bass. That's from his album Incognito, released on Inja back in 1991. And up next here on the Jazz Idiom is the classic composition album, the title track, from Wayne Shorter's Blue Note release in 1964. Here he is with Speak No Evil.

That was the tenor saxophonist by the name of Jimmy Green, and from his album entitled Introducing Jimmy Green, out on the Crisscross label back in 2009. And the name of that composition was No Doubt. And right before it, Jimmy Green was the pianist by the name of Andrew Asante with his song entitled Unknown. And then, of course, starting us off on that last set was Wayne Shorter with his classic and title track from his Blue Note release from 1964 entitled Speak No Evil. You know, earlier in the program, we heard the Monk composition entitled Green Chimneys and performed by the drummer Tony Redis. Well, here is the man himself with the title track from the 1962 Columbia release. This is Thelonious Monk, and I can see him dancing alongside the piano during Charlie Rouse's solo. Here is Monk's Dream.

0: WHBK Hyde Park, Chicago, and that was the vocalist Kurt Elling and the composition Never Say Goodbye. And right before that, we heard from the tenor saxophonist by the name of Dahi Devine, and that featured alongside with him with the vocalist by the name of Carolyn Petit. And they did the song from their Elevations album entitled Future by Design. And then right before that was, of course, the iconic tenor saxophonist Farrell Sanders. And he did John Coltrane's Naima, and that's taken from Farrell Sanders' album entitled Crescent with Love. On that, he had William Henderson at the piano, Charles Fambro heard on bass, along with Sherman Ferguson on the drums. And then starting off that last set, once again, was the title track from the Columbia Records album, Thelonious Monk with Monk's Dream. And there is much more music coming up on the program right after these important announcements.
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5: 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Stand with us in caring for our veterans.

And I'm ending today's program with the vocalist Carmen Lundy from her album entitled Old Devil Moon. The name of the song was You're Not in Love. And right before Carmen Lundy, we heard from the alto saxophonist by the name of Alexa Tarantino. And that's from her Winds of Change album out on the Positone Records label. And the name of that song was Square One. And then right before her, we heard from a tenor saxophonist who's been around for a long time, still out there doing it. First heard from when he was back with Art Blakey's Jazz Messengers back in the day. And the name of this album is The Complete William the Conqueror. And the name of the song was Sudan Blue from Billy Pierce. And in the background, I'm playing the vibraphonist Stefan Harris with The Lost Ones. And that is going to do it for this version of the Jazz Idiom. And as always, I thank you for listening. I always appreciate your support, and I invite you back again here next week, and that's at the same time and the same place, your station for jazz here in Chicago, WHPK. And until we meet again, as always, I ask that you please be well, stay safe, and take care. So long for now.

Well, hello, and let me welcome you to this installment of the Jazz Idiom here on WHPK, where I'm your host. My name is Rick Lopez, and I invite you to stick with me for these next 3 hours. I'm happy to have you here as I bring you music from Sam Rivers. I have some Cannonball Adderley, as well as tenor saxophonist by the name of Chad Lefkowitz Brown, along with trumpeter Jeremy Pelt, and then later in the program, some Jazz Messengers alumni, including trumpeter Kenny Dorham, along with James Spaulding and Walter Bishop Jr. But first, to kick things off with the title track, and from the album entitled The Kicker, here's Bobby Hutcherson.

And that was Art Blakey with his Jazz Messengers with the composition entitled Close Your Eyes. And that was taken from the album Just Coolin', released back in 1959 on the Blue Note label. And that featured on the piano, the messengers on that group were Bobby Timmons at piano, along with trumpeter Lee Morgan, tenor saxophonist Hank Mobley, joined by Jimmy Merritt on bass. Close Your Eyes from Art Blakey, and right before that we heard the song entitled Three Little Words. That was Sonny Rollins' release back in 1965 on Impulse, featuring Ray Bryant on piano, Walter Booker on bass, along with Mickey Roker on the drums. And before Sonny Rollins was Sam Rivers with his Downstairs, Upstairs Blues. And starting off that set for us this morning was the title track from The Kicker, Bobby Hutcherson. And at the very beginning of the program, before we started everything, that was saxophonist Peter Barron with his composition entitled Reference. Up next here on the Jazz Idiom, I have saxophonist Ray Blue with his composition entitled Berries for Breakfast. But before I get to that, I want to pause just a moment here for some very important public service announcements. 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

This is WHBK Hyde Park, Chicago. And in case you're just tuning in, this is the Jazz Idiom, where I'm your host. My name is Rick Lopez. And as always, I'm happy to have you along, and I thank you so much for allowing me to share part of your Saturday with you. And we just heard from a former jazz messenger, and on this particular song entitled Premonition, he's playing the bass flute. That was James Spalding. And that's taken from the album The Smile of the Snake on High Note Records, released in 1997. Along with James Spalding, we heard from Richard Wyans on the piano, Ron McClure on bass, and the drummer on that was Tony Redis. And before James Spalding, of course, we heard the classic and the title track from Herbie Hancock's Speak Like a Child. Right before that, we heard the Cannonball Adderley Quintet that featured Brother Nat Adderley on that, and that was Work Song from the album Them Dirty Blues out on Capitol Records. And starting off that set was saxophonist Ray Blue with his Berries for Breakfast. And coming up next here on the Jazz Idiom, from the album Quiet Kenny, here is another former jazz messenger, and the name of the composition is Lotus Blossom. Here is Kenny Dorham.

And that was music by the saxophonist by the name of Timo Lassi, taken from his Love Bullet album, and the name of the composition was Undecided. And then right before that, we heard from the alto saxophonist by the name of Gary Bartz, and that was the title track from his debut album out on Milestone back in 1968, and that was Libra. That featured, along with Gary Bartz, Jimmy Owens on the trumpet, Albert Daly heard on piano, bassist Richard Davis, along with drummer Billy Higgins. And then again, starting off that last set, we heard from Quiet Kenny, and the name of that composition was Lotus Blossom by the trumpeter Kenny Dorm. And there's lots more music coming up on the Jazz Idiom, including starting off the next segment with saxophonist Chad Lefkowitz-Brown. I have later on trumpeters Miles Davis, along with Jeremy Pelt, and then later some classic Dexter Gordon. But before all of that, I want to pause right here for a moment just for a couple of more public service announcements. 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

WHBK Hyde Park, Chicago, and we just heard from the pianist and another former Jazz Messenger alum. That was Walter Bishop Jr. and the title track from his Coral Keys album. And right before that, we heard from the drummer Clarence Penn, and that was Teo, taken from the album Playpen. And starting off that set was the saxophonist Chad Lefkowitz Brown. That was the title track from his album entitled Onward. And up next here on the Jazz Idiom, we have a composition from the pianist by the name of Joe Gilman. Here he is with Three Spheres.

And that was the trumpeter by the name of Jeremy Pelt from his album Men of Honor, and the name of the composition was Back Road. And right before Jeremy Pelt, we heard the Eric Reed Quintet, and from his album It's All Right to Swing, that song was Undecided, and that featured on trumpet Mr. Wynton Marsalis. And then starting off that segment, we heard from the pianist by the name of Joe Gilman, from his Relativity album out on Capri Records, we heard the composition entitled Three Spheres. And coming up next, I have an artist who is known as the father of Ethio Jazz, that being the Ethiopian vibraphonist by the name of Mulatu Astatke. And here he is from his album entitled Steps Ahead. Here is Mulatu's Mood. And you're listening to the Jazz Idiom. This is WHBK, Hyde Park, Chicago.

0: From the 1964 Blue Note release entitled A Swingin' Affair, we heard Dexter Gordon and his interpretation of the classic composition Don't Explain. And then right before that, we heard another classic that was Miles Davis from his ESP album, and that composition was Iris. And then we heard Oliver Nelson from A Dream Deferred with the composition entitled Top Stuff, and that featured on trumpet Mr. Oscar Brashear. And right before Oliver Nelson, we heard the pianist Ashley Henry and his introspection. And then again at the top of that last segment, we started off with the Ethiopian vibraphonist by the name of Mulatu Astake with his Mulatu's Mood. And there's much more music coming up here on the Jazz Idiom right after you listen to these important public service announcements.
1: 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COVID-19 vaccines are safe and effective. Millions of doses have already been given in the United States, and these vaccines have the most intensive safety monitoring in U.S. history. When you need more information, use a reliable source, like the CDC website, and get the facts.
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helping me to wind down the program was the one and only Wes Montgomery with his California Lights. And then right before that, we heard from a trumpeter by the name of Vernery Pajola with a song from his album entitled Bullhorn and a composition he calls Girls of Costa Rica. And then right before that was, of course, the iconic Mr. Benny Golson at the top of that last segment with a song from his 1984 release called This Is For You, John, and the name of that song was Times Past. And helping me to sign things off this afternoon in the background, we have the artist Butcher Brown and his composition, Frontline. And that is going to do it for this version of the Jazz Idiom. Once again, I've been your host. My name is Rick Lopez, and as always, I thank you so much for allowing me to share this time with you. Bring your music here on your station for jazz, WHBK. And don't forget, I invite you to come back here next week at the same time, beginning at 8 a.m. with my friend Jory K as she takes you on her journey. And then the Jazz Idiom follows immediately after. And we're also streaming, and that's at WHBK.org. And until we meet again, as always, I ask that you please take care, stay safe, and be well.

Hello and welcome to this installment of the Jazz Zinni. I'm here on WHBK Hyde Park, Chicago. I am your host. My name is Rick Lopez, and as always, I'm happy to have you join me for these next 3 hours of music from the likes of saxophonist Joe Henderson, as well as Javon Jackson, as some classic McCoy Tyner, and then another saxophonist by the name of Sahib Shihab, and later in the program from bassist Essiet Essiet. But first up, from his self-titled album with a tribute to Miles Davis entitled Miles Mode, here is John Coltrane.

And born on this date, August 7th, back in 1923, we just heard from a trumpeter by the name of Idris Suleiman, along with Horace Parlin from their Groovin' album released in 1985, and the name of the song was Center of Copenhagen. And right before that, we heard the classic title track from Joe Henderson's Mode for Joe. And at the top of that set, starting us off, we heard from John Coltrane with Miles Mode, and that featured, of course, the classic quartet of McCoy Tyner at the piano, Jimmy Garrison heard on bass, along with Elvin Jones on the drums. And don't forget more of McCoy Tyner coming up later in the program, as well as later in this next segment, some Robert Glasmer and saxophonist Javon Jackson. But before I get to that, I want to pause right here a moment for an important announcement about your local YMCA. We know that when we work together, we move individuals, families, and communities forward. And since 1844, the YMCA has responded to society's most pressing needs by developing innovative, community-based solutions and uniting people from all walks of life to participate in and work for positive social change. Whether providing job training to a newly single parent, advocating for affordable, healthy food options for underserved communities, or helping newcomers to transition well into their new neighborhoods, the Y is committed to empowering people with the resources and support to live healthy, connected, and secure lives. 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And in case you're just joining us, this is WHBK Hyde Park, Chicago. You're listening to The Jazz Idiom. I'm your host, Rick Lopez. And don't forget, we're also streaming. That's at WHBK.org. And up next here on The Jazz Idiom, I have the pianist by the name of James Williams. Here's a composition he calls Lazy Bird.

And that was Robert Glasper with his tribute to the late pianist Mulgu Miller. He called that One for Gru. And before that was a saxophonist by the name of Tanika Postma and her composition entitled Joe's Tune, taken from her First Avenue album out on Munich Records. And right before that was Javon Jackson, and that's from his Expression album out on Smoke Sessions Records. The name of the composition was Richard's Rap. And starting off that segment, we had the pianist James Williams with his composition entitled Lazy Bird. And pausing right here for a word about COVID-19 vaccines. COVID-19 vaccines are the first step to getting back to all the things we miss the most. It's okay to have questions about COVID-19 vaccines, such as should I get it or is it safe? Or should I wait? Now get the facts. You can visit getvaccineanswers.org. That's getvaccineanswers.org, so that you can make an informed decision about getting your COVID-19 vaccination. And this message is brought to you by the Ad Council. And up next here on the Jazz Idiom is the guitarist by the name of Romain Pilon. Here he is from the album entitled The Magic Eye, with the composition he calls Tumbleweeds.

And that was a saxophonist by the name of James Carter with Parker's Mood. And right before that, we heard the classic composition Wade in the Water, and that's from the album entitled Dreams of Waking, Music for a Better World, that featured Cyrus Chestnut at the piano, and the vocalist was Dara Tucker. And before that was The Listener, performed by saxophonist John Wojciechowski. And starting off that set, we had the guitarist Romain Pilon and his trio from the Magic Eye album with a song he called Tumbleweeds. 1 in 7 children faces hunger. There's more than enough food in America for every child who struggles with hunger. Help get kids the food they need by supporting Feeding America, the nationwide network of food banks. 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Join us at feedingamerica.org. And this message was brought to you by the Ad Council. And up next here on the Jazz Idiom, I have a trumpeter by the name of John Swanna. Here he is with Through My Eyes.

This is WHBK Hyde Park, Chicago, and we started off that last set with the trumpeter by the name of John Swanna. That was from his On Target album released on Crisscross back in 2009. The name of the song was Through My Eyes, and that featured on the guitar Mr. Jesse Van Ruler. And then before that was the classic Contemplation off of McCoy Tyner's first Blue Note release back in 1967, entitled The Real McCoy, that featured Joe Henderson on tenor saxophone, Ron Carter heard on bass, and the drummer was Elvin Jones. And then before McCoy Tyner, we heard from a baritone saxophonist. His name is Sahib Shahab, and the title track from his Seeds LP, released in 1968. And then we just heard from the Nat Birchall Quartet with a composition by Yusef Lateef, entitled Love Theme from Spartacus, off of the album From the Storyteller, a musical tribute to Yusef Lateef. And I hope that you're enjoying your afternoon and the music thus far. Whatever you're doing and whomever you're doing it with, thank you for sticking around. There's much more music coming your way up here on the Jazz Idiom. 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And up next here on the Jazz Idiom, I have a take on the classic Herbie Hancock composition entitled Maiden Voyage. Here is Bobby Hutcherson.

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1: And I'm back with you now. And right before that important announcement, we heard from the saxophone of Mr. Ray Blue with his take on In a Sentimental Mood. And then right before that was the trumpeter Charles Tolliver with his composition entitled Copacetic from his Connect album. And that featured, along with Charles Tolliver, Keith Brown at the piano. Jesse Davis was heard on the tenor saxophone, and the rhythm section on that was bassist Buster Williams along with the drummer Lenny White. And starting off that segment, we heard the classic Maiden Voyage. That was Herbie Hancock's composition. And on this particular version, it was joined by Herbie Hancock at the piano, along with Joe Chambers on bass, and Bob Cranshaw on the bass, and Joe Chambers heard on the drums. And that was from Bobby Hutcherson's date, Happenings, released in 1966 on the Blue Note label. And happy to have you along with me. Hope you're enjoying the music thus far. I've got much more coming up, including in this next segment, a song from the bassist by the name of Essiet. And later in the program, I've got some music from drummer Tony Allen, along with another vocal from Mr. Kevin Mahogany. But up next, I hope you enjoy this composition entitled Respect for Truth. Here is the drummer, Ralph Peterson.

0: And that was the Esborn Svensson Trio with a composition entitled I Mean You. And then right before that, we heard from bassist Essiet from his Shona release on Spacetime Records. The name of the composition was Zangongo. And that featured at the piano Manuel Valera, Baptiste Herbin heard on saxophone along with drummer Jeff Watts. Right before that, we heard from drummer Ralph Peterson off of his Test of Time release on the Crisscross label. And the name of the composition was Respect for Truth, featuring trumpeter Jeremy Pelt, saxophonist Jimmy Green, Oren Evans heard at the piano along with bassist Eric Revis. And there is more music coming your way right after this.
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And that was the London-based saxophonist Nubia Garcia off of her Nubia's 5 album. The name of the song was Lost Kingdoms. And then right before her, we heard from another saxophonist by the name of John Ellis. And this is from his It's You I Like album released on Crisscross. And the name of that song was What Do You Do? And then right before that, starting off our last segment for the afternoon, was the vocalist, Mr. Kevin Mahogany, from his Pride and Joy album, and the name of the song was She's Out of My Life, and that featured trumpeter John Faddis. And that's going to bring to an end this latest installment of the Jazz Idiom. I hope that you've enjoyed hanging out with me today while I brought you music from your station for jazz here in Chicago, WHPK. And I invite each and every one of you right back here next Saturday beginning at 8 a.m. for my good friend, Miss Jory K, as she takes you on her musical journey. And continuing at 11 o'clock with the Jazz Idiom. And don't forget, we're also streaming, and that's at whpk.org. And please invite your friends and loved ones to check us out. And I've been your host. My name is Rick Lopez. And as Butcher Brown helps me to close things out, as always, until we meet again, take care, be well, and stay safe. So long for now.

And that was the pianist by the name of Anthony Wanzi with a song he called Song for Audrey. And that helps to continue our morning, afternoon jazz programming here on your station for jazz, WHBK. I'm your host. My name is Rick Lopez. And as always, I thank you for joining me. And I invite you to stick with me for these next 3 hours while I bring you music from saxophonist Charlie Rouse. I have some Clifford Jordan along with some Eric Alexander. I have music by guitarist Russell Malone, and later on in the program, music from the late pianist Jerry Allen. But first up here on the Jazz Idiom, from the album entitled Chick Corea and Friends Remembering Bud Powell, that was out in 1997, here is Chick Corea with a song he simply calls Bud Powell.

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3: And I'm back with you now, and in case you're just joining us, this is the Jazz Idiom here on WHPK, where I'm your host once again. My name is Rick Lopez. Happy to have you along. And don't forget, and please let someone else know that we're also streaming. That's at whpk.org. And right before that very important announcement, we heard from a saxophonist by the name of Lars Mahler with his take on the classic Wayne Shorter composition, Footprints. And right before Lars Mahler, we heard from another saxophonist. That was the one and only Charlie Rouse from his Moment's Notice album with pianist Hugh Lawson, along with bassist Bob Cranshaw, Ben Riley on drums. The name of that song was Let Me. And before Charlie Rouse, we heard from Chick Corea and Friends, Remembering Bud Powell. And that featured trumpeter Wallace Roney, along with the alto saxophonist Kenny Garrett. Joshua Redman heard on tenor saxophone, along with bassist Christian McBride and the drummer, the one and only Mr. Roy Haynes. And that was Bud Powell. And then again, starting off the program at the very beginning was the pianist by the name of Anthony Wanzi. And that was his Song for Audrey. And coming up next here on the Jazz Idiom, I have a trombonist by the name of Mike Fahey. And here he is with a song he calls Village Green.

0: And that was something from the German band by the name of Riot, and with the composition they called To Myself. And then right before that, we heard from the pianist Horace Parlin, and that's off of his Up and Down album released back in 1961 on the Blue Note label, and that the name of that song was Light Blue. And then featured on the guitar, Grant Green, along with Booker Urban, heard on the tenor saxophone, along with bassist Al Harewood and drummer George Tucker. And then right before Horace Parlin, we heard from the saxophonist Clifford Jordan from his Firm Roots album, and the name of that song was One for Amos. And then starting off that last set was the trombonist by the name of Mike Fahey with a song he called Village Green. And there is much more music coming up here on the Jazz Idiom in the next segment, including music from saxophonist Eric Alexander. 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
0: And welcome back, and I hope you're enjoying the music here on the Jazz Idiom. And we're starting off our next hour of the program, and in the next segment I'll have music from pianist Roberto Fonseca, along with Connie Hahn. Also music from Bobby Hutcherson. And you are listening to 88.5 FM, WHBK Hyde Park, Chicago. Here is saxophonist Eric Alexander.

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1: WHBK Hyde Park, Chicago, Rick Lopez with you, and right before that very important announcement, we just heard from the popular Cuban pianist by the name of Roberto Fonseca with his composition entitled La Llamada. And then right before him was yet another pianist. This was the Connie Hahn composition entitled Crime Zone. And then right before Connie Hahn, we heard from Bobby Hutcherson off of his Enjoy the View album released back in 2014 on the Blue Note label. And the name of that song was Delia. And that featured on the organ Mr. Joey DeFrancesco. Starting off that last segment was saxophonist Eric Alexander with the classic composition entitled Slow Hot Wind. And in our next segment, starting off things, we have yet another saxophonist. This is from his Mode for Joe album. Here is Shade of Jade, Joe Henderson.

0: And that was a saxophonist by the name of Dana Stevens in a song he called You Are My Blues. And then right before him was a French drummer by the name of Arnold Dolman and a song he called Zet Layo. And then right before that we heard from the guitarist Russell Malone and the title track off of his Verve release entitled Heartstrings. And then you heard at the top of that segment from the Mode for Joe album released way back in 1966 on the Blue Note label. That, of course, was Joe Henderson with A Shade of Jade. And there's much more music coming your way here on the Jazz Idiom. I have coming up in the next segment music from Christian Scott along with David Kokoski. But right after you listen to this very brief, important public service announcement, I have the pianist Jerry Allen. Stay tuned.
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1: And back now with more music. And right before that last announcement, we heard from trumpeter Christian Scott with a number he called Caught Up. And then right before him was the pianist by the name of David Kukoski with his composition entitled Russian Roulette. And starting off that last set, we heard a number from the album entitled Essentials Volume 1. The name of the song was Enchantress, and that was on Jerry Allen's date. And it featured that composition, Enchantress, which was written by the bass player who sat in with her by the name of Dwayne Dolphin, and along with Michael Mossman heard on the trumpet, Robbie Coltrane sat in on tenor saxophone, and Roger Humphreys was the drummer. That was Enchantress from Jerry Allen. And up next, here in the Jazz Idiom, we're starting off with the pianist Kirk Lightsey and a number from an album that he's dedicating to the late great drummer Eddie Gladden. Here he is with a tribute to one of jazz's most iconic musicians, Chris Kirk Lightsey with Wayne Shorter.

And that was an alto saxophonist by the name of Mr. David Binney. And from his third occasion album, he did a composition entitled Explaining What's Hidden. And right before that, we heard from the Belmondo Quintet with The Mind Thing. And starting off that last set, we heard from the pianist Kirk Lightsey off of his album entitled Lightsey to Gladden, dedicated to the late Eddie Gladden, featuring trumpeter Marcus Belgrave. The name of the song was Wayne Shorter. And coming up next for our last segment of the afternoon, we have music from, Roy Hargrove will check in. I've got music from an interesting take on a soul standard from the pianist Candace Springs, along with another pianist by the name of Mike Knock. And all of that's coming your way right after I take one last pause for a brief, important public service announcement.

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as the saxophonist Tanika Postma helps to wind down the program with her composition entitled Comprendo. We just heard from the very uniquely talented Miss Candace Springs with her take on the classic composition The World is a Ghetto. That's off of her debut Blue Note release back in 2016 entitled Soul Eyes. And before that, we heard from trumpeter Roy Hargrove with a song from his album The Roy Hargrove Quintet with the Tenors of Our Time. That was out on Verve in 1994, and the name of that song was Once Forgotten. And starting off our last segment for the afternoon was a pianist by the name of Mike Nock from his In Out and Around album on Timeless Records. That was Hadrian's Wall. And that is going to bring to a close this installment of the Jazzidium, where I've been your host. But once again, I'm Rick Lopez, and many thanks for allowing me to spend a part of your Saturday with you. And I invite you all back next Saturday right here for more jazz, beginning with my friend Jory K, starting at 8 a.m. until 11, where the Jazzidium begins immediately after. I do appreciate you letting all of your friends know that we're here, and if they can't catch us on their radio, we're always streaming. And that's at whpk.org. Until we meet again, my friends, as always, I ask that you please stay safe and take care. So long for now.

And that was the alto saxophonist Mike DeRubbo from his Human Spirit album with a composition he called Throwback, and that featured on the trumpet Jim Rotondi, along with pianist David Hazeltine, Peter Washington heard on bass, and rounding out that rhythm section was the drummer Joe Farnsworth. Right before that, we heard from the Black Art Jazz Collective and from their Ascension album on High Note Records, that was Iron Man. And then starting off the program way at the beginning, we heard from the title track from the saxophonist Bill Saxton. That was his song entitled Beneath the Surface. And I want to welcome you all to another installment of the Jazz Idiom as I continue with our Saturday morning afternoon jazz programming here at WHBK. My name is Rick Lopez, and I'll be your host for these next 3 hours, where I'll have plenty of music to bring you, including some from, trumpeter Wallace Roney. I'll have pianist Joe Alterman, along with trumpeter Sean Jones, and then later on music from the drummer Alvin Queen. I also want to let you know about some upcoming events here in Chicago later on in the program. But up next, with a composition entitled Volition, here is pianist Orrin Evans.

0: I was nervous to talk to someone so different than me.
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4: WHBK, Hyde Park, Chicago, and right before those very important announcements we just heard from the bassist by the name of Rodney Whittaker off of his album entitled The Brooklyn Session, Ballads and Blues, that's out on Crisscross back in 2009, and the name of the song was The Hand of Love. And then right before him, we heard from the trumpeter, Sean Jones and his quartet, from his album Improvise, Never Seen Before on Mack Avenue Records. And that song was entitled, I Don't Give a Damn Blues. And then starting off that last segment, we heard from the pianist by the name of Orrin Evans from his album, Grown Folk Business. And the name of that song was Volition. And reminder, you're listening to the Jazz Idiom here on WHBK. And in case you can't catch us on your radio, don't forget, we're also streaming. And that's at WHBK.org. Up next, we have a saxophonist and her composition entitled Free Fall. This is Melissa Aldana.

And that was a take on the classic My One and Only Love, and performed for us by the saxophonist Ralph Bowen. That's off of his Power Play album. And before that, another saxophonist, that was J.D. Allen. And this is from his album entitled Graffiti, the name of the song he called Indigo, Blue Like. And then starting off that last set, yet another saxophonist. This one was Melissa Aldana in a song from the title track from her Inner Circle Music album, and she called that Free Fall. And you are listening to the Jazz Idiom on 88.5 FM, WHBK Hyde Park, Chicago. Happy to have you along with me on this Saturday afternoon. I have much more music coming up. And in the next hour, I have some from the Edward Simon Trio, along with the collaboration of Clifford Brown and Max Roach. Also, I have a take on Thelonious Monk's Round Midnight, performed by the George Russell Sextet. But up next here on the program is the pianist by the name of Joe Alterman. He calls this one Snake Eyes.

And that was an interesting interpretation of Thelonious Monk's Round Midnight, recorded on the album released in 1961 entitled Aesthetics. That was the George Russell Sextet with Round Midnight. And right before that, we heard from the Cuban pianist by the name of Luis Perdomo from his album entitled The Infancia Project out on the Crisscross Jazz label. And here he is performing on the Fender Rhodes with a composition he calls Marimbela. And then right before that, we heard at the top of the set from an album entitled Georgia's Sunset. And that features someone who's been around for a long time. He's now 86 years old, known for the genre known as soul jazz. This, of course, is the saxophonist Houston Person, who's joining pianist Joe Alterman on their song they're calling Snake Eyes. You're listening to the Jazz Idiom, and much more music coming up. But before I get to all of it, I want to first tell you about a program that's happening this weekend. It's the 22nd anniversary Inglewood Jazz Festival that's happening on this coming Friday and Saturday, September the 17th and 18th. Starting on Friday at 6:30, we're going to have the trumpeter in Chicago in Marquise Hill with his Made in Chicago. And then on Saturday, September 18th, beginning at noon until 6 o'clock, we have a full lineup including Ms. Amina Claudine Myers, along with the Young Masters under the direction of Ernest Dawkins and many others. So I checked the forecast for next weekend. The weather looks great. You want to go down there and check out the music at the Inglewood Jazz Festival. That's on Friday and Saturday, September 17th and 18th, located at the Hamilton Park and Cultural Center. That's at 513 West 72nd Street here in Chicago. And for more information on this, you can visit the website. That's at inglewoodjazzfest.org. Up next, here's a song recorded by Miles Davis back in 1954. The name of the song is Solar, and here is trumpeter Wallace Roney.

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3: And I'm back with you, and right before the announcements, we heard from the Nat Burchell Quartet from the album Akhenaten. The name of the song was Nika's Dance. And then right before that, we heard from the guitarist by the name of Nat Janoff, and that's from his Come Together, Move Apart album. And he called that song Sketch One. And then again, at the very top of that last segment, we heard a song recorded first by Miles Davis back in 1954. That was, of course, Solar, performed for us by trumpeter Wallace Roney. And that featured Jerry Allen on the piano. That was Robbie Coltrane, heard on tenor saxophone. Christian McBride on bass, and the drummer was Kenny Washington, off of the album No Job Too Big or Small. That was Solar. And up next, I have a musician who was one of the first musicians to have his very own record label. Started back in 1980, I believe it was, in Geneva, Switzerland. And the name of the label was an anagram for his first name. It's called Nilva Records. And here he is, performing off of the album A Day in Holland. This is drummer Alvin Queen with Mr. Queen.

And that was the Edward Simon Trio from the album Steel House. And the name of the song was Kingpin. And along with Edward Simon on the piano, we heard from bassist Scott Colley along with drummer Brian Blade. And then right before that was the collaboration of Clifford Brown and Max Roach from their self-titled album on the MRC label. The name of that song was Joy Spring. And then again, starting off that segment from the album A Day in Holland off of his own Nilva label, that was drummer Alvin Queen, and that featured along with him on the trumpet Mr. Dusko Gojkovic. And as we get into the next and our last hour of the program, we have music from Donald Harrison, also from pianist Kristen Sands, and later on from the vocalist Cassandra Wilson doing her take on a classic Miles Davis composition. And up next here we have music from pianist by the name of Laurent de Wilde. Here he is with this song he calls Armageddon.

0: And that was the alto saxophonist Donald Harrison off of his album Free to Be with the name of the song he called Mr. Cool Breeze. And then right before him we heard from the trumpeter by the name of Jim Rotondi with his quintet off of his album entitled The Pleasure Dome with a song he called The Breeze and I. And then started off that last set with the pianist. That was Laurent de Wilde from his Colors of Manhattan album released back in 2011 in the name of the song he called Armageddon. And I want to take a moment to let you know about another program coming up here in Chicago. This is the 15th annual Hyde Park Jazz Festival. It's down in Hyde Park on Saturday and Sunday, September 25th and 26th. The festival is free to the public and it's located on the University of Chicago's Midway Plaisance as well as other locations throughout Hyde Park. Another opportunity to come out and support jazz music, I encourage you to do so. And for the complete schedule and more information, please visit the website at HydeParkJazzFestival.org. There's more music coming up right after I take one final timeout.
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And that, of course, was the vocalist Miss Cassandra Wilson with her version of Miles Davis's Blue and Green. And she called that Sky and Sea. That's from her Traveling Miles album out on Blue Note. And that featured on the guitar Pat Metheny. And right before that, we heard from the pianist Ashley Henry from his Jazz Refreshed album, and that was entitled Demos. And before that, we heard a group called EST, that's Eshborn Swenson Trio, and the title track from their album 7 Days of Falling. And starting off our last segment for the afternoon was the pianist Christian Sands from his Mack Avenue Records album entitled Reach, and the name of the song was Gangsterlude. Gangsterlude from Christian Sands. And as Butcher Brown helps me to sign off the program this afternoon with Frontline, that will bring a close to this edition of the Jazz EDM. And once again, I've been your host. My name is Rick Lopez. And as always, I'm happy that you allowed me to share part of your Saturday with you. I hope that you enjoyed the music, as it's always my privilege to bring it to you right here on your station for Jazz, WHBK. I invite you all to please come back again next Saturday right here, beginning at 8 a.m. for my friend Jory Kay and her musical journey, followed by the Jazz Idiom that starts at 11 o'clock. So please tell all of your friends that we're here and that we're also streaming. That's at whbk.org. Until the next time, please.

And that was the guitarist Emily Rimler with her tribute to Wes Montgomery and the title track off her album entitled East to West on the Concord Jazz label. And right before that, we heard from a saxophonist by the name of Camilla George from her album entitled I Sang on Ubuntu Music, and the name of that song was Mama Wata. And in starting us off this morning was the saxophonist Chad Brown with his composition entitled Deviation. And hello, and let me welcome you to our continuing Saturday morning afternoon jazz programming here at WHPK. This is The Jazz Idiom. My name is Rick Lopez, and I'll be your host for these next 3 hours, bringing you music from the likes of trumpeter Eddie Henderson. I'll also have some Roland Hanna and Don Braden, as well as a somewhat familiar tune from guitarist Kenny Burrell. But up next is someone who is quite familiar to us Chicagoans, as well as all around the world, and here he is with a number he calls Wee Lee. This is saxophonist Ari Brown.

And that was the saxophonist Lucas Pino with a song off of his album On the Outside in Music Record Label. The name of that song was Existing Conditions. And then right before that, we heard from a group by the name of Convergence. And this is something from their album released on the Capri Records label entitled I Can Be There. And they call that Ookie Dookie. And then starting off that set, we heard from saxophonist Chicagoan Ari Brown from a 1997 Delmark release. The name of the album was Venus, and the name of the song was Wee Lee. True health is the balance of spirit, mind, and body. 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And this is WHPK Hyde Park, Chicago. You're listening to the Jazz Indian. And a reminder, we're also streaming, and that's at whpk.org. And up next on the program is a song that should be familiar to those of you who are fans of the show, Check Please. This is the theme song. This is from guitarist Kenny Burrell featuring John Coltrane. Here is Freight Train.

This is 88.5 FM WHVK Hyde Park, Chicago, and we just heard the Milt Jackson composition. That was Bag's Groove, performed by the Sir Roland Hanna Trio. That was off of the album entitled From Milano, Paris, New York, Finding John Lewis. And that featured, along with Sir Roland Hanna at the piano, George Mraz heard on bass, along with drummer Louis Nash. And right before that was another pianist by the name of Sarah Tandy. This is from her Infection in the Sentence release on Jazz Refreshed, and the name of the song was Under the Skin. And again, starting off that last segment, we heard guitarist Kenny Burrell along with John Coltrane, and they did the composition entitled Freight Train. And up next here on the Jazz Idiom is the saxophonist Michael Brecker. This is from his album Tales from the Hudson. Here he is with Midnight Voyage.

0: And that was the title track from the Be Cool album out on Smoke Sessions Records. That was trumpeter Eddie Henderson along with Donald Harrison on the alto saxophone and the rhythm section consisting of Kenny Barron at the piano, Essie on bass, and the drummer was Mike Clark. And before that, we heard from the saxophonist by the name of Roxy Cross. This is from her album, The Future is Female, and the name of the song was Nevertheless She Persisted. And then starting off that last segment was the saxophonist Michael Brecker. This was from his album, Tales from the Hudson. And the name of the song he called Midnight Voyage. And there is much more music coming your way on the Jazzinium right after I take time out for some brief, important public service announcements.
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and taken from the album entitled The Incredible Jazz Guitar of Wes Montgomery. That, of course, was Wes Montgomery, along with Tommy Flanagan heard on the piano. That was bassist Percy Heath, joined by brother Albert Tootie Heath on the drums. And they did the composition entitled 4-on-6 from Wes Montgomery. And before that, we heard from a trumpeter. This was Scott Winholt, and a song from his album Jam Session Volume Number 5 out on Steeplechase. The name of that was Strike Zone. And then right before that, we had heard yet another trumpeter. This was Christian Scott Atunde Ajua with his song entitled Kind of New. And that featured on the solos the alto saxophone of Mr. Braxton Cook. And that was Lawrence Fields heard at the piano. And speaking of Christian Scott, I see where he will be coming to Chicago this coming November. That will be at the City Winery on Friday, November the 12th, and that concert begins at 8 o'clock in the evening. And I encourage you to visit that website for tickets and information. Christian Scott coming to the City Winery on Friday, November the 12th. And up next, I have a young and talented pianist by the name of Miki Yamanaka. And here she is with her interpretation of Thelonious Monk's Monk's Dream.

And that was the trumpeter Tony Glossy with his Sour Apples. And then right before that, we heard from the London-based jazz quintet known as Ruby Rushton. Here they are with a song off of their album entitled Ironside out on the 22A Jazz label. And the name of the song was Return of the Hero. And then right before that, starting off that set again, was the young, talented pianist by the name of Miki Yamanaka. And off of her self-titled album on the Cellar Live Records label, this is her interpretation of Monk's Dream, and that featured Steve Nelson heard on the vibraphone. And up next here on the Jazz Idiom is a guitarist who will be appearing here in Chicago on the north side at the Thalia Hall. That's coming up on Friday, October the 15th at 7 o'clock. Here is guitarist Pat Metheny with Here to Stay.

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2: WHBK Hyde Park, Chicago, and right before those important announcements, we heard from the saxophone of Mr. Patrick Cornelius, and that was the title track from his Maybe Steps album on the Positone Records label. And then right before that, we heard from Don Braden with his quintet doing the Herbie Hancock composition entitled Butterfly. That's from his album, The Time Is Now, out on Crisscross. And along with Don Braden on saxophone, we heard from the trumpeter Tom Harrell, Benny Green at the piano, Kristen McBride on the bass, and the drummer on that was Carl Allen. Don Braden Quintet with Butterfly. And then again, starting off that last set, we heard from guitarist Pat Metheny from the We Live Here album, and he did Here to Stay. And coming up next on our last segment for the afternoon, I have a bassist by the name of Petros Klampanis, and here he is off of his Chroma album. The name of the song is Shades of Magenta.

That was guitarist Kurt Rosenwinkel with a number called Brooklyn Sometimes from his 2005 Verve release entitled Deep Song. And before that was Eric Alexander and Gently from the album Eric Alexander and Strings. And then beginning our last set for the afternoon was a bassist by the name of Petros Klampanis from his Chroma album performing a composition entitled Shades of Magenta. And as Butcher Brown helps to wind things down with the composition Frontline, that will bring to a close this edition of the Jazz Idiom, where once again I've been your host. My name is Rick Lopez, and as always, I'm happy that you allowed me to share part of your Saturday with you. And I certainly hope that you've enjoyed the music, as it's always an honor and a privilege to bring it to you right here on your station for jazz, WHPK. I encourage you to all go out and support live jazz when and wherever you can, and you can do so starting this evening. You can check out the Jazz Institute of Chicago's Summer Night Lights that's taking place this evening at 5 o'clock. It's a free concert, and it features Chicago trumpeter Marquise Hill along with Jeremiah Collier and many others. It will be held along South Cottage Grove right here in Chicago. And for more information on this event, you can head to the JIC website, and that's at jazzinchicago.org. Also, don't forget, next weekend coming up, September 25th and 26th, is the 15th annual Hyde Park Jazz Festival, and you certainly don't want to miss that. And for more information on this year's Hyde Park Jazz Festival, be sure to check out their website, and that's at hydeparkjazzfestival.org. And now I invite all of you to come back again next week right here, beginning at 8 a.m. in the morning for Jory Kay and her musical journey, and that's followed by the Jazz Idiom beginning at 11. And a reminder to please tell all of your friends that we're here and also that we're streaming. And that's at whpk.org. And so until the next time, as always, please stay safe.

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come back, come back. I told her, oomop, shabop, baby, daddy must go away. Oomop, shabop, baby, daddy must go away. I might come back home, carry on my slow rolling on another day. I left her standing in the back door crying. Well, left her standing in the back door crying. She said, daddy, you got a home as long as I've got mine. Well, the lady ain't a jockey, but she taught me how to ride. Lady is not a jockey, but she taught me how to ride. Said, come here, young man, listen. Get it once in the middle and then from side to side. You can always...

And that was vocalist Joe Williams from the album The Definitive Joe Williams, out on Verve label in 2002 with the number he called Who She Do. Right before that, we heard from the multi-instrumentalist by the name of Buddy Collette. And this is from the album The Buddy Collette Quintet with Irene Krall out on Studio West. And that was a song they called Detour Ahead. And before that, we heard from Clifford Jordan along with John Gilmore from the album entitled Blowing In From Chicago. And that's on the Blue Note label, and the name of that song was Blue Lights. And then starting off our program, we heard from James Moody and the Brass Figures out on the Milestone label with the composition entitled The Moon Was Yellow. And hello, and let me welcome you once again to our continuing Saturday morning and afternoon jazz programming here at WHPK. This is the Jazz Idiom, where I'll be your host, and my name is Rick Lopez. And for these next 3 hours, I invite you to join me while I bring you music from pianist Gerald Clayton, along with vocals from Ms. Jasmia Horn, along with Jose James, and then later music from Sonny Clark and the late Chick Corea. But up next, from the album entitled Combo 66, here is guitarist John Schofield.

And we just heard from the Gerald Clayton Trio with a number off of his album entitled Bond, The Paris Sessions. And that featured along with Gerald Clayton at the piano, bassist Joe Sanders and drummer Justin Brown. And then right before that was a saxophonist by the name of Ted Nash. A number from his album titled Still Evolved out on Palmetto Records. The name of that song was Point of Arrival, featuring trumpeter Wynton Marsalis along with Frank Kimbrough, heard on the piano, bassist Ben Allison, and drummer Matt Wilson. And then starting off that last set was, once again, guitarist John Schofield from his album Combo 66, and the name of the song was Combo Theme. And up next is a take on the Billie Holiday classic, Good Morning Heartache, performed by Miss Jill Scott. 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

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'Cause mama's got bills to pay.

And you're listening to 88.5 FM. This is WHBK Hyde Park, Chicago. And we just heard from the saxophonist by the name of Jimmy Green. And this is something from his album entitled Beautiful Life. The name of the song was Seventh Candle. And right before Jimmy Green was Robert Glasper from his double booked album out on the Blue Note label back in 2009. And he called that number 59 South. We also heard from the saxophonist David Sanchez from his Sketches of Dreams album, and the name of that composition was The Extension. And then starting off that last set once again was Miss Jill Scott with her take on the Billie Holiday classic, Good Morning Heartache. And time now for yet another vocalist, and here she is from her 2019 release on the Concord Jazz label entitled Love and Liberation. This is the winner of the 2015 Thelonious Monk International Jazz Competition with a composition entitled Out the Window. Here is Ms. Jasmia Horn.

0: And off of the album entitled Urban Nomad, that was the saxophonist Jeff Bradfield. And the name of the song was Ever Everland. And then right before that, we heard from the album By a Thread, that was bassist Clark Summers with his composition entitled Pillage. And then we heard from the group entitled Aziza, and they did a number from their self-titled album entitled Walking the Walk. And members of Aziza featured on saxophone Mr. Chris Potter, along with guitarist Lionel Lukey, and we heard from bassist Dave Holland and the drummer Eric Harland. And once again, starting off that last set, we heard from the vocalist Ms. Jasmia Horn with the composition entitled Out the Window. And up next, I'll have music from trumpeter Marcus Carroll, along with some Sonny Clark, as well as music from the late pianist Chick Corea, right after you listen to these important announcements. So please, keep it right here.
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This is WHBK Hyde Park, Chicago. And this is the Jazz Idiom. I'm your host, Rick Lopez. And we just heard from the trumpeter, Marcus Carroll, with off of his album entitled The Ancestors Call, with a number he called The Ancestors Call Upon Us. And right before that, we heard from pianist Chick Corea from the definitive collection on the Concord label, released back in 2011. And that was the number he called Windows. And right before Chick Corea, we heard from the pianist Sonny Clark from his album Sonny's Crib out on Blue Note, that featured, along with Sonny Clark on the piano, trumpeter Donald Byrd, Curtis Fuller heard on the trombone, along with John Coltrane on the saxophone. And rounding out things on the bass were Paul Chambers along with drummer Art Taylor. And then at the very beginning of that last set, we heard the song you probably recognize. That was a take on My Favorite Things, done by vocalist Jose James. And a reminder that the Jazz Links jam sessions are coming back to the Jazz Showcase. And while these jam sessions provide the students with an opportunity to connect with other world-class musicians in the Jazz Links house band, they also provide a great opportunity for those in the audience to hear and support these next generation of these up-and-coming talented Chicago musicians. So I invite you to come on down. Once again, that's the Jazz Links Jam Sessions at the Jazz Showcase here in Chicago, beginning on Wednesday, October the 20th. And for more information, I invite you to go to that website, and that is jazzshowcase.com. And up next here on the Jazz Idiom, with the title track from his album entitled Lexicon, this is Chicago area saxophonist John Wojciechowski.

0: And that was a number from the Avant-Garde Jazz Ensemble that was formed in Chicago here back in 1997. The name of that group was the Chicago Underground Quartet, with something off of their self-titled album, which was entitled 3 in the Morning. And right before that, we heard from trumpeter Terrence Blanchard from his Magnetic album out on the Blue Note label. The name of that song he called Central Focus. And then right before that was the Brad Meldow Trio with something from their Largo album in a composition entitled Dusty McNugget. And again, starting off that last segment was the Chicago saxophonist by the name of John Wojciechowski with the title track from his Lexicon album. And there is more music coming up here on the Jazzinium right after I take a final brief time out for these very important public service announcements.
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That was a number from the pianist by the name of Christian Sands from his album Reach, and he called that Free Fall. Before that, we heard from Doug Kern from the album Jazz is Dead number 5 with the name of the song Freedom at Sunset. And before Doug Kern, we heard from saxophonist Joshua Redman from the album The Bad Plus. They did a number called As This Moment Slips Away, and that featured on the piano Ethan Iverson along with Reed Anderson on the bass, and the drummer was David King. Joshua Redman with As This Moment Slips Away. And before that, we heard from the pianist by the name of Joey Alexander from his Countdown album. He did City Lights, and then right before that, starting off that last set for the afternoon, was the alto saxophonist by the name of Sherelle Cassidy from her album Evolve out in 2018, and she did the number she called Be the Change. And as Butcher Brown helps to close out the program with the composition Frontline, that's going to do it for this installment of the Jazz Idiom, and I certainly hope that you've enjoyed the music, and as always, I thank you for tuning in to your station for jazz here in Chicago, WHBK. I encourage you all to go out and support live jazz in and around Chicago when and wherever you can, and I invite you all to come back again next Saturday right here beginning at 8 a.m. in the morning for Jory K's Journey, and that's followed by the Jazz Idiom beginning at 11 a.m. And just as a reminder, I ask that you please tell all of your friends that we're here and that we're also streaming, and that's at whpk.org. And so until the next time, as always, I ask that you please stay safe, take care, and be well. So long for now.